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It's real soft and quiet. It's from the new album. In fact, I think it was released here as a single this week. It's a real unlikely song for a single, I think, but has a nice French horn part in it. And it's called The Kiss. And it's about the union of the opposites that are in us all. But I think about them a lot. And I hope you like it.

Mid-Pacific. Location unknown. 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And down below.

0: finest of the photographers. 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
1: And Allen Ginsberg singing, America, why are your libraries full of tears? 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

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Ragtime rag. Maple leaf rag, original rag, Mississippi rag. Too much jelly roll. Too much Memphis blues, Bolden, Armstrong, Kate Walk, Havana Congo, Hot Jazz, Betsy and Duke, Dust Jazz, Muskie, Lester, New Ark,

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1: On Sundays, I like to take the boy I'm saying to the fish shop. Well, I tell him the aquarium, but then I prank him and I take him to the fish shop and just has a few tanks with different types of fish, like

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Cause I can do it in the mix. And if your man gives you trouble just to move out on the double, and you don't let it trouble your brain, cause away goes trouble down the drain. Said away goes trouble down the drain.

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1: Come on.

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0: 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A big bang came and they died. Dinosaurs fell in love, but they didn't say goodbye. But they didn't say goodbye.

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The same you're eldered in my heart. To you, when you were that brilliant child.

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1: I'm saving up at the other Anna.
0: I know you gon' like it.